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1: Is this just getting older? 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I'm starting to think that it's me and I wanna just create things.

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It's been a year now, think I figured out how to let you go and let communication die out. I know, you know, we know, you weren't down for forever and it's fine. I know, we weren't meant for each other and it's fine. But if the world was ending, you'd come over, right? You'd come over and you'd stay the night.

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If the world was ending, you'd come over right, right. If the world was ending, you would come over right, right.

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